rain, cloud, pay no attention to little me. Oh, everyone knows that a rain cloud never eats honey. No, not a nip. I'm just floating around.

I'm not crazy, my friends are ghosts. Yeah, it seems like the ghosts are always waiting for me. The music seems to summon the ghosts.

would there be? As the river of sadness turns into sea, could there be another thousand stories like you and me?

Thank you. Thank you very much, and welcome to Dreams and Songs.